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0: 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I want to thank you for all you do.
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0: I want to thank you. I want to thank you for all you are.
1: I want to thank you.
0: You are peace. You are joy. You are happiness.
1: I want to thank you.
0: I want to thank you for loving me. You are love.
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Welcome to another hour of Party Starters on your radio station. It's Lee Everest here with you at the controls, and this is Ready for the Weekend. We are officially starting the weekend in style with this week's show. Are you ready for some big tunes? I've got Mike Posner and Big Sean on the way. I've got Scott Garcia on the way as well. And let's start proceedings off with Fisher and Florence Armand. What a life. Let's go.

who said Lee just on the way in for a night shift and got you on in the car. So there we are. Big shout out as well to Sam, who's off into town for a few beers tonight with the mates. Keep your shout outs coming in, we'll keep them going through the speakers, and I've got some great songs on the way, including this next one, the latest from Chloe Kaye and Andre Zimmer. It's Come Back to Me. I'm ready for the weekend.

That is Wildflower from Joshua, and also Chloe Kaye, Andre Zimmer, Come Back to Me on this week's Ready for the Weekend. Shouting out Ilse, who's doing some decorating, some DIY. Big shout out as well to Pete, who's built a shed recently in the garden. Big shout out as well to Colin, who's retired recently from work, loves listening to us every week. Says, Lee, I can catch you every week now I've retired. There we go. Does have its bonuses, see? Riley's been on. I've had one of those days, Lee says, and I need some support. I need some big tunes. They're coming. Archie's been on as well, working late, and you're keeping me going, Lee. I'm in the office on my own with the smart speaker on, and you're sending a good big shout out as well to Kieran, who's off out for a few beers tonight with Ted.

That's Illusion from Tom Ike on this week's Ready for the Weekend. Big shout out to Cassie, who says, I was going to listen in for 10 minutes this week and picked up the whole show. So there we are, I'm still locked in. There we are, 10 minutes, 20 minutes in. Started at the start, as you said, I'm not put it down yet. Well, you know, can't blame you for that, for the high quality show we do. Do you know what I mean? Not blame your own trumpet or anything. Big shout out to Lucy, by the way, who's on my production this week on the show. Big shout out to Kelly. She says, Lee, I'm getting ready to go on holiday tomorrow morning. I've got a very early airport call. There's a lot of that coming in at the moment, isn't there? Because it's summer rolls. I had some of this last week, didn't I, where you were saying early airport calls. Kelly says, I'm up at 2:30 in the morning. What do you suggest? I suggest you push right through and enjoy your holiday. Have a great first night. Have a kit when you get there and have a good first night. You'll have time in the afternoon if you're not going too far. More ready.

That's Christoph on Ready for the Weekend. We give you the love, especially for Mika, and a big shout out to Georgia as well and Jocelyn, who are entertaining the kids. It's summer holidays, of course, in the UK, and they're saying entertain the kids. Got you on in the background, Lee, and a big shout out to Reese, who says, Lee, out on a dog walk and got you on the speakers. You can get this show wherever you get your podcast. So Reese is listening to us on a podcasting app. If you search wherever you get your podcast for Ready for the Weekend, you'll find us there and also online on the website as well. And we've got about another 25 minutes left with you. Charlotte Haining on the way with Why Can't It Always Be Like This. Very talented, Charlotte is very, very talented. She does some great vocals as well. And she also does her own work now as well. So looking forward to that. She's on the way. One of my favourites from this year as well to play in the next 10 minutes. First of all, two to really watch at the moment.

Charlotte Haining on Ready for the Weekend with Why Can't It Always Be Like This, and also Omar Plus with Luke Dean, and back to the 305 on Ready for the Weekend. Big shout out to Jay, who says, I've had one of those days, Lee, where I want to kick the boss. Don't blame you, Jay. And says, Lee, can you give me some big up, please? Give me some big tunes to help me get through the evening. Skylar's been in touch and says, I'm off doing some boxing training tonight, doing some PT, and need some inspiration to punch the bag. Maybe you should team up with Jay. That's all I'm saying. Right, let's get this on then. Some more music for you. I'm Ready for the Weekend. I did allude to the fact one of my favourites from this year was coming up very shortly, and this is definitely one of my biggest ones from 2026. So we're going to be doing the vote off near Christmas, and I can't believe we're talking about Christmas when it's a heatwave, but we are talking about Christmas because we are going to do our vote off near Christmas, where we do the hottest dance track of 2026 on our sister show, The Dance Party Weekly. We're going to do that on The Dance Party near towards the end of 2026, and we're going to put four records up for a vote like we did last year. Kasabian, Calvin Harris definitely, and also this one's going to be in the mix.

Sandro Silva, Truly Madly Deeply on Ready for the Weekend, Route 94 and Forget the Girl as well, and it's Lee Everest here at the controls. Hope you're doing good. I've got some more of your shout outs to come if I can press the right button, I am almost there. No, I'm not almost there. It happens in radio. These things happen in radio where you don't actually press the right button on the program, you know, on the desk that I was talking about. That's why you're a producer. They've nipped out though, so on my own. Amelia's been in touch and says Lee has gone down from background music into full energy, full festival feeling. Also big shout out to Ross, who says Lee, I'm off to work tomorrow morning early, need some help getting into the getting to sleep. This show ain't gonna help you sleep, Ross. Just putting it out there, it ain't gonna help you sleep, but if you want to stick it in your ears, you know, could act as a good night catcher, remind you of a good night out. Big shout out to Dan as well and Max, who are off out for a few beers into town, and say Lee, tunes are sounding good, can you play us tomorrow and somewhere else please? Dan and Max, just happens I got it on my sleeve right here.

And Tomorrow and Somewhere Else on Ready for the Weekend. Max and Dan are off into town for a few bevvies, and St. Lee loving the tunes this week. Ellis has been in touch as well, saying, Lee, sounding good on the radio, just what I needed. Emery's been in touch as well, listening on demand, and says, loving the show this week, Lee. Thanks very much, guys. Do let us know if you are listening on demand. We'd love to know, please, if you are. Do send a message in as well. On the way next, then, bit of waves.

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4: This is Ready for the Weekend with Lee Everest. The hot

Waves and Rains, Closer Than Your Shadow on this week's Ready for the Weekend. Big shout out to Ben and Kyla who say, Lee, we've just got engaged and we're celebrating by going on holiday for a few days to the south of France. Give us a big shout out. Big congratulations to you guys. I've probably got a round of applause here if I think about it. Here we go. Round of applause for you, Ben and Kyla. Big shout out to you. Well done for getting engaged. Leah's been in touch and she says, Lee, got you in the car on the way home listening to you and sounding absolutely great this week. And she says, I agree with you by putting Calvin Harris and Kasabian up against Route 94, that you will definitely get some good votes on this year's hottest record of the year. We're going to do that, launch it about end of September, October time, ready for the end of year show at Christmas. So it's not that far away, really. This one's definitely going to be on there, as is

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2: Calvin Harris and Kasabian, that's the VIP remix on this week's Ready for the Weekend. So yeah, definitely putting the main version and Route 94 on the hottest record of the year. Two of the ones I've given away already, innit? I have to pick out number 3 and 4 next. I've got some ideas though already. Big shout out to Imogen, packing for holiday, and you're sounding great getting us into the mood. And Reese has been in touch as well, saying pure fire with the tunes tonight, Lee. Loving the Calvin Harris and Kasabian VIP edit there.

car. Congratulations, man. And a big shout out as well to Eliza, who says, Lee, you are soundtracking us girls getting ready. We are off out for a big night out tonight, and we're off to the city for a few cocktails and some dinner. You are soundtracking it for us. Big shout out to Corey. One last shout out, Corey, who's a taxi driver, says, Lee, soundtracking my rides tonight. Big shout out to you, Corey. Right.

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0: Estás sintonizando la frecuencia más escuchada del dial. 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

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In my trials and my tribulations, through our doubts and frustrations, in my violence, in my turbulence, through my fear and my confessions, in my anguish and my pain, through my joy and my sorrow, in the promise of another tomorrow, I'll never let you part.

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So, a bit of Five to start today's blast from the 90s. That was a late one in the 1990s. In fact, it was released in October of 1999 and charted at the end of that year and also in the year 2000 as well. That particular single was their first number one hit in the UK. It also reached number one as well in Hungary and was a top 20 hit as well in lots of other countries around the world, including the likes of the Netherlands, New Zealand, Australia, Denmark, Czech Republic, and also Ireland and Italy as well. Don't know where it charted though, in America or Canada, if I am honest with you. Whether or not it was actually released in those particular countries, I do not know. But if you've never heard that before and you are listening in those particular countries, I hope you enjoyed. This is A Blast from the 90s. My name is Gary. We've got lots of great tunes coming up for you today, as always, here on the show. We've got your song as well a little bit later on, and also we'll test your knowledge of songs from the 1990s as part of the lyrical game. We are, though, very, very shortly indeed going to play for you some Buffy St. Marie and The Big Ones Get Away. That's coming up for you in just a moment. Never been played before on this particular show, but before that, we are going to play for you the song from 1993, a duet from Vanessa Williams and Brian McKnight, taken from the soundtrack to the TV show Beverly Hills 90210 and the spin-off Melrose Place. Didn't know it was a spin-off. Here is that song, which is Love Is.

0: On Beverly Jean Santa Maria, that was Buffy Saint Marie, and the single The Big Ones Getaway was released in 1992, and she's had lots of different singles over the course of the year, and also co-wrote the single Up Where We Belong for the film An Officer and a Gentleman, that won an Academy Award for Best Original Song and a Golden Globe Award as well for Best Original Song in 1983. There we go. She is a member of the Canadian Music Hall of Fame and has won, as I mentioned, numerous awards, as well as the Oscars and Golden Globes over the years. And she has been basically performing and singing since the 1960s, although she has actually now retired. Before that as well, we heard from Vanessa Williams and Brian McKnight from 1993, from the soundtrack to the TV show Beverly Hills 90210 and the spin-off Melrose Place, that was Love Is. That particular single did very well for them back in 1993. It was a top 50 hit in Australia, Canada and also America as well. In fact, it reached number 3 on the Billboard Hot 100 and also the Canadian Singles Charts. Right then, here on A Blast from the 90s, it's time for Your Bit. It's time for this.
1: Bowie, Queen, Madonna, Take That, Beyonce, or maybe Justin Bieber. This is your song.
0: Yep, it is time then for your song. And today's song comes from Jake. Jake has emailed in and has said, "Hi Gary, my first song was by Blur. I saw on your social media site the other day that you were having a Blur versus Oasis kind of runoff. Always be Blur for me. Oasis definitely overrated in my opinion. Blur underrated, but definitely the quality is better. But please could you play my first song that I bought back in the 1990s. It was the brilliant Girls and Boys. Thank

Ah, some great memories there from that particular era. That was, of course, Blur and Girls and Boys. It is the lead single from their third studio album, Park Life, which is also brilliant as well. And the song is all about the goings-on, basically, in some certain clubs and areas on the Spanish islands of Magaluf. There we are. You know what I'm on about, don't you? If you know what I mean. That particular single was named Single of the Year by Enemy and Melody Maker magazines and was nominated for Best Song at the MTV European Music Awards as well, but unfortunately didn't win. It was their first top five hit in the UK, reaching number five in that particular country, until Country House reached number one in 1995. In the US, it reached number 59 on the Billboard Hot 100, and elsewhere around the world, it was a single that would, well, basically be in the top 40 in a majority of places that it was released. Nowhere else it made it into the top 10, if I'm honest with you, apart from the UK. So, like Jake, thank you, by the way,

0: for your song, Jake. If you want your song played out on a future show, please do get in touch. It could be your first song that you bought back in the 1990s. We've still got a few of them to get through. It could be your first song that you passed your driving test and you listened to. It could be the first song that you listened to when you had a record player, a cassette, a Walkman, Discman, all those kind of things like that. Okay, let us know. Get in touch. A number of ways you can do that. And here are those
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0: And don't forget as well, you can text us or WhatsApp us as well, 07398 298 773. 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So, yeah, just be careful. That's all I'm saying. Right, still to come for you today. We have got some What It Is, the You and Me song that's coming up for you very, very shortly indeed. But before that, we are going to go back to 1990. Yes, this song was released at the back end of the 80s, December of 1989, but it charted in 1990 throughout. Here is Guru Josh, and this is Infinity.

0: There we go, the One of These and You and Me song. It was originally released in November of 1994 and became their biggest hit as well. In April of 1996, it peaked at number 18 again on the UK singles chart. It, of course, appeared on the film, or in the film, Romeo and Juliet. And if you've ever seen the TV show Coronation Street, okay, one of the classic scenes, one of the classic shall we say villains in that particular British soap opera, Richard Hillman, well, basically they were playing that song as he drove his then wife and children off a walkway into a canal in Manchester. Okay, watch it on YouTube if you can. You'll find out exactly what I mean. It resulted in his untimely demise, and of course the thanks basically to all the cast members who were worried that they were also going to get written out of that particular show at that time by Richard Hillman basically killing them off. There we are. Before that as well, you played, you know what I mean, the original Infinity, released in December of 89. Yes, I know, December 89. It was a big hit in 1990, where it achieved success in Spain, Germany, the UK, and also Austria as well. It reached number 5 in the UK singles chart in March of 1990. And yeah, it's a great, great tune. As I said, that was the original, released back in 1990. Right then, here on A Blast from the 90s, it's time to test your musical lyrical knowledge of this particular decade. A little bit early today, but it's time for this.
1: What is it? Who is it? This is the Lyrical Game.
0: Yeah, it is time then for today's Lyrical Game, where I read out to you the first 4 lines from a popular song and give you some clues, and you've just got to tell me what that song is. You have to shout very loudly, though, of course, because I'm in a studio and you're not. But hey, there we go. It's all for fun. Right, here we go. Here are today's clues. This song was released in 1998. Okay, 1998. And the other clue I'm going to give you is the B-side to this song had the song Ain't No Stopping Us Now. There we go. Whose are your clues? Not much help, I know. I know what it is. Okay, so that might mean it's easy. Who knows? Of course, simply by the lyrics. It is a song that I do love, if I'm honest with you. And I've played here on the show before, and I play on my own personal list of songs as well, on the odd occasion. Anyway, here we go. Here are the lyrics. You just walk in, I make you smile. It's cool, but you don't even know me. You take an inch, I run a mile. Can't win, you're always right behind me. So, what is today's blast from the 90s lyrical game song? Do you know? Do you think you know? Do you have a little inkling? Is it there on the tip of your tongue? You think, oh, I know it, I know it, I know it. But you just don't know it. Or do you not have a Scooby-Doo? Be honest. Anyway, have a guess, have a chat amongst your friends and family, etc., etc. And of course, we will reveal the answer and play that song for you a little bit later on.

0: NSYNC there and Tearing Up My Heart, released in 1997, charting in that year and also 1998 as well, taken from their debut album, which was also called NSYNC as well. That particular single was a top 20 hit in Canada, Austria, Germany, Switzerland, and also New Zealand as well. It was a top 40 hit in lots of other countries around the world, although struggled in America. Only reached number 59 on the Billboard Hot 100. Although in 1999, it was re-released. Not sure why. And it did actually reach number 9 this time on the UK singles chart, previously reaching number 40. Before that, we went back to 1991 and Rosala with Everybody's Free. She's still doing some wonderful dance stuff, by the way. Check her out if you can. Look for her on social media and also her website as well. It was a single that would do very, very, very, very well for her in 91 and also 1992. Reached number 2 in Belgium, the Netherlands and Spain. It was a top 10 hit in Denmark, France, Germany, Ireland, Sweden, Switzerland and also the UK as well. It topped the Billboard Hot Dance Club Play chart and, well, is absolutely brilliant, if I'm honest with you. Definitely a staple 90s compilation album track. Right then, here on A Blast from the 90s, it's time once again to test your musical lyrical knowledge of this particular decade. Yep, it's time for part two of this.
1: What is it? Who is it? This is the Lyrical Game.
0: So earlier on today then, I read out to you the following lyrics. You just walk in, I make you smile. It's cool, but you don't even know me. You take an inch, I run a mile. Can't win, you're always right behind me. Those were the lyrics. The song was released in 1998. It was taken from the band's second studio album, and on the B-side to this particular single was Ain't No Stopping Us Now. So do you know what it is? Do you think you know what it is, or do you not have a Scooby-Doo? As I said earlier on, I think this one was rather easy, if I'm honest with you, because I knew what it was. But hey, there we go. That is just me, and I appreciate I've got the answer in front of me. But anyway, let's put you out of your misery. Let's find out if you were right or wrong. Here is today's Blast from the 90s Lyrical Game Song.

0: The Go, the Spice Girls, and Stop from 1998 from the album Spice World, of course, which was part of the film as well, which they released also at the end of the 1990s. A bit of dance, Motown, and soul on that particular single. It's all about their frustrations with being overworked by their management as well. There we go. It was a single that would only get to number two in the UK. It ended the Spice Girls' streak of consecutive number ones on the chart at six. And it is their only only single during their original tenure not to reach number one on the UK singles chart. It was moderately successful internationally as well, peaking in the top 20 in many, many other countries around the world, and including America, where it reached number 16 on the Billboard Hot 100 and was their sixth consecutive top 20 entry on that particular chart. By the way, you want to know what kept them off at number one? It was Run DMC and Jason Nevins, or versus Jason Nevins, It's Like That. There we go. So well done if you got it right. Commiserations if you got it wrong. We will do that again, of course, next time right here on the show. And we've come to the end of today's show. Thank you very much, as always, for tuning in today. It's been a pleasure to have your company. Do not forget, let me know what your song is for a future show. It could be your first song. It could be a song that you first drove to. It could be your makeup song. Anyway, it could be your first song that you danced to as well at the school disco or university disco or disco, basically. Still do discos. Anyway, get in touch with us. There are a number of different ways that you can do that, and here are those ways.
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0: And up again as well, you can text us or WhatsApp us on 0739829873. Please do get in touch. I want to know what your first song was, and of course anything else to do with the 1990s as well. Okay, so as I said, get in touch. Right then, we are going to play for you a song that was performed by Guess Who in 1970. No, that was the name of the band, Guess Who, in 1970. It was then re-recorded and re-released in May of 1999. And this particular version of the song won a Grammy Award for Best Male Rock Vocal Performance in the year 2000. It was a single that would struggle in the charts in various countries, but would reach number two in Iceland and also number two as well on the Canadian rock chart as well. Here is Lenny Kravitz and his version of American Woman. Catch you later.

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